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1: 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I'd like to extend my warmest gratitude to Kanye West for letting me appear on his song. Don't forget me when you're famous, Kanye.

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And the reality is, every weekend, I go out

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Why I gotta spend so much money. What she doesn't understand about this house music is that it's a feeling. 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Something she'll never understand. 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

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Peekaboo, yes, AG, I'm putting something to sleep. 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

0: 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Big dog business, I would not hold your hand.
1: Broke bitch business, I cannot be your man. Never got his ass whooped until we opened up that can. Damn, alley hoop me bands, I'm a slam. 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Pay that op shit around me, I'ma tell you turn it off. Heard what happened to your mans, not sorry for your loss. Should've prayed before them shooters came and nailed to the cross. I let your boy get a pass, bitch, you lucky you saw.
2: For real.
0: What they talking about?
2: They talking about nothing.
0: What they talking about?
2: They talking about nothing.
0: What they talking about?
2: They talking about nothing.
0: What they talking about?
2: They talking about nothing.
0: Huh?

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They go like the last light of the sun, all in a blaze. Hey, girl, sit down. Sit down. Sit down.

They come fast, they come slow. They go like the last light of the sun, all in a blaze. All you see is glory.

Perhaps pretending you never saw the eyes of young men at 25. Who followed as you walked, asked for autographs.